0: what's up? 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

0: Hey, it's Peter Sagal. 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

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Oh, Lord, let's take the party to the whole hill. And Carolina's very own Calvin Richardson. 'Cause I love Enjoy the best Southern Soul all weekend long on WRVS 89.9. WRVS FM and HD1, Elizabeth City.